0: a couple of drinks. Looking for Mr. Goodbye, here he is. Wait a minute, I've got it. You're an Italian. Huh? You're Jewish? Oh, love your nails. You must be a Libra. Your place or mine?
1: Yes.
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crash couldn't take me. 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That wasn't my end point, like V-neck. I ain't have nobody to cheat on. I just new album, no repeat, I reset. Every

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2: Yeah, this album is dedicated to all the teachers that told me I never amount to nothing. To all the people that lived above the buildings that I was hustling from, that called the police on me when I was just trying to make some money to feed my daughter. And all the niggas in the struggle, you know what I'm saying? It's all good, baby.

Except for those who ain't been held too close in times of pain. When the ceiling drips, rooms bathed in gray. I'm sorry to trip for another day. I keep telling those, expelling those negative hoes.

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Self-medicate. And how did you get this low?

0: 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If you want to love him, I'll do anything that you ask me to. And if you want another...
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You know it just doesn't happen to anyone. You know this doesn't just happen to anyone.